0: genres are a funny little concept, aren't they? 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
1: That Beyoncé Virgo shit.
0: 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But in practice, well, some may feel confined.
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0: Yes.

was in the winter, my 50th year, when it hit me. I was really alone, and there wasn't a hell of a lot of time left. Every laugh and touch that I could get became more important. Strangely, I became more bookish, and my home and study meant more to me as I considered the circumstances of my death. 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Above all, I didn't want to take any more shit. Not from anybody.

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1: Hey yo, this is your hot guy in the sky flying by. And right now I'm probably on Van Dyke and Harper smoking a long one paper swisher of some fire ass greens, which is way more important than returning your phone calls and listening to any message that you have left me. Please have a fuck.

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3: It's time for a little something different from your favorite wino. Stick of the dump, let's bring that double time shit. Something I've never done before, but fuck it, man, I'm all about getting this shit done. Yo, check, yo, yo.